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0: The time is 6 o'clock for Eden FM News. I'm Lynn Clutie. Good morning. Two suspects will appear in the George Magistrates Court today following the death of a 22-year-old man outside a fast food outlet in Courtenay Street, George, on Sunday morning. Preliminary information suggests that the deceased was involved in an altercation with a group of men at about 2:25 in the morning. The deceased allegedly sustained a stab wound to the chest during the attack. He was transported to hospital where he was later declared deceased. A 21-year-old victim also sustained a head injury during the altercation. Police investigation into the attack led to the arrest of the suspects. The Reuterbos Clinic in Mossel Bay was officially opened yesterday, marking an important step towards bringing essential healthcare services closer to the community. Western Cape MEC of Health and Wellness, Morel Wenger, says the clinic reflects the value of practical partnerships in expanding access to care. The clinic will operate every Tuesday and Thursday from 9 to 3. PM. A clinical nurse practitioner and staff nurse will provide service to patients. Wenger says they want to create healthcare that is accessible, reliable, and close to home. She says the clinic will strengthen the local health platform and make it easier for residents across access rather healthcare services.
1: We want to create healthcare in the Western Cape that is accessible, reliable, and close to home. Through this partnership, the Western Cape Department of Health and Wellness will be able to serve the people of Reuterbos with essential healthcare services in a purpose-built facility. This is what can be achieved when different partners bring their respective strengths together in service of a community. We are grateful to the Department of Mineral and Petroleum Resources, Transand, and the Municipality of Mossel Bay for helping to make this facility possible.
0: The head of Department of Water and Sanitation in the Western Cape, Norm Tombizele Bila Mapuera, has called on water users to continue using water responsibly and avoid unnecessary wastage. The department says it noted mixed movements in storage reservoir levels across the province this week, with some major systems recording slight increases while others experienced decreases compared to the previous week. The department has encouraged all citizens to continue using water sparingly, even where dam levels appear to be stable, as responsible water use remains a key pillar in ensuring sustainability and water supply. The Anti-Economic Crime Task Team, in collaboration with the Counterfeit and Illicit Goods Policing Team, confiscated 778 Mandax tablets during an operation at G Section in Khayelitsha on Monday. The members acted on intelligence received about suspected drug activity at a house in the area. They went to the address at about 7 o'clock and found a 39-year-old male. While searching the premises, they recovered drugs with an estimated street value of 45,000 rand. The suspect was subsequently arrested for possession of drugs. She will appear in the Khayelitsha Magistrates Court soon. And finally, the National Consumer Commission says Suzuki Auto South Africa Motors is recalling certain Suzuki Grand Vitara vehicles made available for sale through Suzuki dealerships nationwide from May 2025. The recall affects 543 vehicles. According to the manufacturer, the low fuel warning light may not turn on as the fuel level decreases. Drivers may therefore not be alerted that the fuel level is low, which could result in the vehicle running out of fuel, causing the engine to stall and preventing it from starting. Consumers who own the affected vehicles are urged to take their vehicles to their nearest authorized Suzuki dealership for inspection. That is it for this news bulletin. Your next news update will be at 6:30. For Eden FM News, I'm Lynn Clutie. A very good morning to you.

0: good morning to you, my Eden FM family. It is Lynn Clutie behind the mic. Of course, it's your Rise and Shine breakfast show. Rise and Shine, wakey, wakey, and welcome to this beautiful day, Tuesday, the 29th of September. Where has the time gone? Where has the time gone? I cannot believe that this is where we're at. You know what? Here we are, and the time is flying. And I hope that you're having fun. I'm having fun. I am definitely having fun. And you know what? It's great to be able to sit behind the mic and keep you guys company every day and just add a little bit of sunshine to your day. Hey, this is what we do here. We wake you up. We ease you into your day. We start off slowly with some slower music. And then we get the blood pumping and we get it a bit faster. But I must say that it's always so wonderful for me to come into the studio in the mornings that the Carpe Diem team is actually physically here, and sometimes they have guests that pray and just speak life over this gorgeous city and this gorgeous region that we live in, and even over South Africa. And it really does change the atmosphere. We must remember the power and the authority that we carry when we speak the truth of who God is over the atmosphere. But I'll be chatting about that a little bit later in my word of the day, which will be around about 10 past 7 this morning. Up next, we got some ads for you.
1: 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Jou stem in die paradys.
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Buggles. The names of some of the bands out there. Video Killed the Radio Star, a real oldie but a goodie, released in 1979, but still going strong, hey? I remember listening to this a lot throughout my life, and still enjoy it. How are we doing this morning, Mensa? I hope that we're having a good morning so far, that the day is being kind to you, and

0: I wonder when Nick Stevens wrote the song if he actually indeed did own a jet ski. A water scooter, ne? I wonder. Probably, hey. I mean, he must have been into water skiing. Ach, not water skiing. Jet skiing. If he wrote a song about it, hey? And I wonder if he does have a hooter on his jet ski. Would be very interested to know. I should Google that. Anyway, so we are taking you into the heart of the Garden Route this morning, where the rugged Sitsikamma coastline once again provided the backdrop for one of the country's toughest trail running events. The 18th Ototerix Trail took place on Saturday, the 26th of September, and this year's race produced both a first-time men's winner and another record-breaking performance in the women's race. Wow, wow, wow. Robbie Rorich has finally claimed his first Ototerix Trail victory. Rorich completed the men's race in 4 hours, 8 minutes and 11 seconds. Well done. Finishing just over a minute ahead of runner-up Pilani Esenke. Kane Riley came third in 4 hours and 12 minutes. For Rorich, the victory comes after several previous attempts at the iconic race. Well done for your determination and your training. He had finished third in 2017 and 2022 before taking second place in 2025. Wow, that is amazing. This year, the race was run in the reverse Reto direction, taking athletes from Nature's Valley towards Storms River. The course is known for its demanding terrain, including rocky sections, steep climbs, river crossings, and almost 7,000 ascending stairs. Oh, my word. Wow, wow, wow. And the conditions added another challenge with cool, misty weather and rain, of course, leaving sections of the trail muddy and slippery. In the women's race, Bianca Tiboten, I hope I'm saying your name right, Bianca, continued with her dominance, and she crossed the finish line in 4 hours, 55 minutes and 22 seconds, securing her fifth Otter title in 6 years. Well done, chick. Sarah Geldenhuys finished second, following by Sarah Boysens in third, and a total of 241 runners finished within the 9 hour cutoff, supported by 118 crew members. Wow, this is amazing stuff. The Otter is particularly unique because the trail is normally used as a 5-day hiking route. And the annual event provides the opportunity for runners to complete it in a single day. So congratulations to all of the athletes who took place in one of Garden Route's most demanding sporting challenges. Robbie Rorich has his first Otter victory, while Bianca Tiboten has added another title to her record. From the mountains, forests and coastlines of Sitsikamma, the Garden Route continues, yes baby, to produce remarkable sporting moments.
1: Die EFM Carpe Diem span in Kannaland nooi u na ons lekker sangmiddag op Sondag 11 Oktober 2026 by die VGK Kerk in Nissenville, Ladysmith. 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Vir meer inligting, kontak Pastor Melanie Eisley by 073-570-4578 of Jack and James Scholes by 071-868-6128.

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I bet all you non-morning people definitely do not feel like dancing this time of the morning. But this is why I play this music. It's just to wake you up a little bit. Fun fact about that song, Elton John actually plays the piano for the recording of that song. Quite awesome, hey? I love the way Elton John plays the piano. All right, let's have a little look-see at what's happening in your traffic this morning. So there's slow-moving traffic in the Otanikwa Pass as a result of an extra heavy motor vehicle that is coming down the pass. So please do not overtake. Be super careful and super patient over there. Bumper to bumper traffic on the N9 in the vicinity of the roadworks where we experience stop go. And of course, there will be waiting periods there. Again, patience, Mensa. On the corner of Ibernia and Craddock Street in the CBD, the street is still closed on the Craddock Street side, and then the N2 free flowing from Swellendam to Plett at this moment in time, but will pick up during peak. So be on the lookout for pedestrians opposite Park Dean and Timberletto, respectively. And that is it for your traffic. If you do have anything that we need to bring our attention to, please WhatsApp us on 060 505 2693.

0: Canada Free Electric Band. Good morning, good morning, good morning. And thank you for being tuned in to your Rise and Shine breakfast show. Oh, man, it's not even dark anymore when I come to work in the mornings. It's not completely light, but it's just so much lighter. And it just feels so much lighter, if you know what I mean. So it is a Money Matters Tuesday in this hour. Of course, you know how it goes. Throwing forward at about 7:40 this morning, I am going to be interviewing Chris Jordan from FinMac, and we are going FinMap rather, and we are going to be talking about debt management, taking back control of your finances, and looking at how consumers can manage their debt responsibly. So that's going to be a great one. Every day at 7:40, you know we are bringing experts on to bring great advice and really just steer you in the right direction. But in the next minute or so, I'm going to be bringing my word of the day. So stay tuned. Wakey, wakey. Rise and shine with me, Lynn Clutie.
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0: Welcome to Start Your Day Right with Jesus. And I was actually just thinking this morning about how every day, you know, I have to read the news. And the news is, of course, written for me. And the news is the news. It's what's going on around the country. And a lot of the time, it is so negative. There's so many murders and rapes and all these things that are going on that are just absolutely awful. And you know what that can do is it can really, it can trigger people into fear. It can trigger people into a sense of despair and hopelessness. And just like, oh no, man, like I, you know, all these women that are being murdered and this and that and the next thing, you know, it is a reality. It is happening. But I keep reminding you, and I'm going to continue to do so, that we can change the atmosphere. We can, by becoming who God has called us to be, we can do damage to what the enemy is trying to establish here in our beautiful country. And it starts with knowing your authority. And I want to remind you this morning that Luke 10:19 says, Jesus said to us that he has given us the authority to trample on snakes and on scorpions. What does that mean? It means he's given us the divine protection and the spiritual power to overcome evil, okay? And so we can sit back and we can be idle and we can just not do anything about it. Or we can actually go, you know what? I'm going to speak the truth of who Jesus is over this country, over this situation, and we're going to call to naught these disgusting evil powers that are, you know, trying to rule and reign in our country and cause fear and cause people to just shrink back. You know, our pastor on Sunday, he was talking, I'm not sure what this book is. I must actually find out from him and let you know. But he said that his father had read this book. His dad is also a pastor. And his father had read this book about knowing your spiritual authority and prayer and just deliverance and all of that kind of thing. And in this book, there was this woman who was involved in witchcraft, okay? And she, she'd got radically saved. But one of the things that she said, and I've heard this multiple times, so this isn't just something that I've just heard this one time, okay? One of the things that she said was, you know, when she first got into witchcraft, and she started seeing in the spirit, these things are real, and we need to really wake up, and we need to understand that the spiritual realm is very, very real and very active. Okay, so we are either going to be participants with the light and the power of Christ helping us to overcome, or we are going to be consumed by what is going on in the spiritual realm. So when she got into witchcraft, she was able to see into the spirit realm. She was able to see darkness and light. And she initially was very scared of Christians. Why? Because of the light and the power and the fire that surrounds us as God's children, because we are protected by him. Like I said to you earlier, he gives us divine protection. He sends his angels concerning us. And so, but then she very quickly noticed that Christians don't use the authority that God's given them. They don't understand the authority that God has given them. Now, isn't that a really, really sad fact? And I want to challenge you today. If you call yourself a born-again Christian, if you've given your life to Jesus Christ and you live by the unction and the influence of the Holy Spirit, which is the only way to live as a Christian, do you understand your authority? And if you don't, this is not a heavy. There's no condemnation for those who are in Christ Jesus. But this is a call to come up higher and to go, Lord, open my eyes today that I may see the truth of who you have called me to be, that I may come into the realization of the authority, Father, that you've put on my life. Lord, I don't like what I'm seeing, not only in my own life, but I don't like what I'm seeing in my workplace. I don't like what I'm seeing in my neighborhood. I don't like what I'm seeing in my school. I don't particularly like at all what I'm seeing in my country. Lord God, all the corruption, all the murder, all the theft, all the just the scheming and the lying and just the evil that is going on. So what are you going to do about it? I want to ask you today, what are you going to do about it? Because you have the authority. So often you meet people and all you hear is negativity that comes out of their mouths. Oh, the country. Oh, the this. Oh, the that. And you know what I'm talking about. Come on, man. We all know those people. And after 5 minutes of talking to them, you actually start getting tired because you're like, no, man, this is not right. You know, and this person is just so aggressive and just so negative. No, that is not who we are called to be as Christians. We are called, as I always tell you, to shift the atmosphere. We are called to change the status quo from that is not of God to that is from God. We are the ones that are sent into the atmospheres that we're in to change them. But so many people don't. So many people don't. And I talk to people all the time that are Christians, and you wouldn't even say that they are. That's sad. That's sad because of what is coming out of their mouths. So I'm challenging you today. Get into the Word. Ask the Lord to open your ears and your eyes to know and to see and to understand the authority that you have, so that when these people that are operating in witchcraft and all of that, when they come into your vicinity, they run a mile because of what you carry. Because you know that Jesus lives in you. And you know when you open your mouth that things have to move. They have to. The Bible tells you, rebuke the devil and he will flee from you. Do you rebuke the devil, or do you just succumb to that bad day? Do you succumb to that situation, or do you say, no, in the name of Jesus Christ, I will not tolerate this. Devil, get behind me. Get away from me. The blood of Jesus is against you. I pray that you take this challenge today, and I pray that this will be a season where you will truly understand your authority in Christ. God bless you.

0: Jackson, The Way You Make Me Feel, released in November 1987. Long, long, long time ago, almost 40 years ago. Can we believe it? I was 11 years old. No, I was 12 years old. Anyway, mense, hoe gaan dit met julle vanmôre? Are we having a lekker day? Are we feeling fresh and easing lekker in to the week? Anybody already started planning Christmas? Sorry, too soon. Should I not be talking about that yet? I'm counting the days because I'm telling you that beginning November, I am going to start decorating because I like to have my house decorated for a Christmas for as long as possible. It only happens once a year, so you might as well, you know. Well, that's just me anyway.
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It's 7:30 and I'm Lynn Clutie with your news headlines. Good morning. Two suspects will appear in the George Magistrates Court today following the death of a 22-year-old man outside a fast food outlet in Courtenay Street, George, on Sunday morning. The Rated Ross Clinic in Mossel Bay was officially opened yesterday, marking an important step towards bringing essential healthcare services closer to the community. The head of the Department of Water and Sanitation in the Western Cape, Noponzile Maperiwe, has called on water users to continue using water responsibly, and avoid unnecessary wastage. The Anti-Economic Crime Task Team, in collaboration with the Counterfeit and Illicit Goods Policing Team, confiscated 778 Mandax tablets during an operation at a G-section in Khayelitsha on Monday. And finally, the National Consumer Commission says Suzuki Auto South Africa Motors is recalling certain Suzuki Grand Vitara vehicles available through Suzuki dealerships nationwide from May 2025. That and more at 8 o'clock. From me, Lynn Clutie, this is your news headlines.

Sweet Home Alabama. Such a lekker licky, that one. Oh, man. I hope you guys are enjoying the vibes around here this morning. The lekker tunes, the lekker lickies that we are playing for you on your Rise and Shine breakfast show. And all the folks out there enjoying not having to do the school run, enjoy it while you can. All the matrix too. I hope you guys are studying hard and, you know, making use of all the resources that you have. Stand by. We're going to be interviewing

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0: Ryan Adams here on your Rise and Shine breakfast show, but it is now time for our segment of Money Matters, and I'm really, really excited to be welcoming for the first time our guest, Mr. Chris Jordan. Such a nice name. Good morning, Chris. How are you doing?
1: Fine, thank you. And how are you?
0: I'm doing very, very well, thank you. So, of course, it is Money Matters today on a Tuesday, and we're talking about debt management, taking back control of your finances and looking at how consumers can manage their debt responsibly, recognize when debt is becoming a problem, and understand what steps they can take when repayments are becoming overwhelming. Chris from FinMap, we're going to get straight into it and start with the basics. When we talk about good debt and bad debt, good debt and bad debt, what exactly do we mean and how can consumers tell the difference?
1: Yeah, so I think good debt is anything that, you invest in anything that increases your current asset value. In other words, like buying a house, you can't really buy that cash, so you finance it. But bad debt is

0: high interest debt, for example, on credit cards and things like that, for depreciating assets or for consumable items like clothes and food, etc., etc. But I think in South Africa, we've also got something which I would call necessary debt, because our public transport system doesn't really work so well. So you end up having to buy a vehicle. Sometimes if you can just use the local trains and buses and things like that, generally speaking. So yeah, I'd say there's sort of three types of debt.
1: Okay, all right. So many people take on debt, Chris, because they need immediate access to money. What are some warning signs that someone may be taking on more debt than they can realistically afford?
0: Yeah, I think if you say I need immediate access to money, there's obviously that's probably a warning sign in itself.
1: Mm.
0: Because, you know, you should be budgeting for, you should have, in your budget, you should make provision for, like, emergency expenses. But it's also quite situational, because very, when you're young and starting out, you know, you won't have really accumulated a capital base yet. But you do have to be start getting concerned if you're having to take need immediate access to money.
1: Okay. So for someone who is currently struggling to keep up with multiple repayments, what should their first step be?
0: Well, the first step is really to look at your spending habits. I think the biggest problem for people is sort of low-value, high-frequency purchases. You go to the shops and put your shopping list, and you end up buying things that aren't on your list. So that just throws your budget out, and I think that's something you need to be aware of.
1: All right. And so should somebody struggling with debt consider taking out another loan to pay off existing debt, or can that sometimes make the situation worse?
0: I think generally it is going to make the situation much worse. Your short-term loans always have very high interest. So even credit card loans, your interest rates are 20% that you're paying. So it just takes 20%, you've got 20% less to spend the next month.
1: Yeah.
0: And obviously the more times you do that, the more difficult it becomes.
1: So what practical steps can people take to prioritize their debt and create a realistic repayment plan?
0: Yeah, so I think obviously debt consolidation is an option. But so you consolidate all your debts into one. So it just gives you more control, and maybe you can extend the period of the loan.
1: Yeah.
0: The problem with that is it needs to be combined with changing your spending habits. Because it's the spending habits that got you into the situation. You've got to change that if you want to get out of it.
1: Yeah. So, the big question then, when should somebody seek professional financial advice or consider debt counselling rather than trying to manage the situation on their own?
0: I think the sooner the better.
1: Sure.
0: Often when you're doing your own finances, you get emotionally involved, and it's very, very difficult to see the wood for the trees. So I think the sooner you speak to somebody, the better. And just put a plan together, and also it helps you to sleep better at night because you've got somebody helping you along the way.
1: Sure,
0: yeah.
1: Absolutely. So finally, Chris, for somebody listening today who feels trapped by debt, what would you say to them about taking the first step towards getting back in control of their finances?
0: The first step is to make sure that you've got a budget that you can stick to.
1: Mm-hmm.
0: The second, as I said earlier, I think speaking to a professional is very, very important.
1: Right.
0: Because they'll help you to identify the critical spending and maybe those things that you could cut back on. But ultimately, it's up to you. You know, if you feel your finances are out of control, you've got to come to that realization and make that decision. Otherwise, it's going to be difficult for anybody to help. So, that's that personal understanding, sharing the burden. I'd say those are the most important things that people need to focus on.
1: Brilliant. Chris, thank you so much for your time today. I'm sure we will catch up with you in the future again.
0: Thank you very much for your time.
1: Awesome. God bless. Cheers for now.
0: Thank you.
1: Ciao.
0: Okay, bye-bye.

0: On your Rise and Shine breakfast show. I must say the playlist is really fun this morning. I'm enjoying all the lovely music that we're hearing, and I really hope that you are too. What is the best way that you ease your way into the day? You know, I think most of you, if any of you have been listening to my show for any length of time now, I mean, it's been 5 months that I've been with Eden, you'll know that I'm very much a morning person. You know, when my feet hit the ground, it's the craziest thing. I feel like this energy just comes into my body and I sort of come alive, you know. I wouldn't say that I'm my best at night. And some people are like late night owls. I used to be, obviously, when I was younger. But I mean, I was a different person then. You know, you were partying and doing all these stupid things that you weren't supposed to be doing. But I'm quite interested to know, are you a morning person or are you an evening person? I'm quite grateful that I am a morning person. Otherwise, you would have had a very dreary, very boring sounding chick behind the mic here at your Rise and Shine breakfast show. The other thing is as well, are you a breakfast person? Are you one of those people that actually has to like open your eyes and eat straight away? Because I can't eat that time of the morning, but I also do not eat early. I just can't. I've never been able to. Even when I was at school, in high school, I remember making a big mug of tea and taking the mug in the car with me as my mom drove me to school. And I would drink the mug of tea while I was going to school, and that was it. And then I would be fine until break, and then it'd break. And I suppose that's what started the intermittent fasting thing for me as well. I think I've been intermittent fasting most of my life because I'm just not one of those people that can wake up and eat straight away. It's just not I feel nauseous, eh? I don't know. I don't think that there's any right or there's any wrong. You know, there a lot of people saying, no, you must eat this way and you must. There's just so many opinions out there. My 5 cents is if you eat healthy, if you exercise, if you drink a lot of water, if, you know, if you live a moderate lifestyle where you're balanced and you're not eating too much sugar, you're not going crazy, you're not, it really doesn't matter when you eat, you know, and because you get many, many athletes and many very fit people that are in the best shape of their lives that are waking up at 6 o'clock and eating. So you do what works for you, my friend.
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0: The time is 8 o'clock for Eden FM News. I'm Lynn Clutie. Good morning. Two suspects will appear in the George Magistrates Court today following the death of a 22-year-old man outside a fast food outlet in Courtenay Street, George, on Sunday morning. Preliminary information suggests that the deceased was involved in an altercation with a group of men at about 2:25 in the morning. The deceased allegedly sustained a stab wound to his chest during the attack. He was transported to hospital where he was later declared deceased. A 21-year-old victim also sustained a head injury during the altercation. Police investigation into the attack led to the arrest of the suspects. The Rated Bos Clinic in Mossel Bay was officially opened yesterday, marking an important step towards bringing essential healthcare services closer to the community. Western Cape MEC of Health and Wellness, Merrell Wenger, says the clinic reflects the value of practical partnerships in expanding access to care. The clinic will operate every Tuesday and Thursday from 9 to 3. A clinical nurse practitioner and staff nurse will provide services to patients. Wenger says they want to create healthcare that is accessible, reliable, and close to home. She says the clinic will strengthen the local health platform to make it easier for residents to access healthcare services.
1: We want to create healthcare in the Western Cape that is accessible, reliable, and close to home. Through this partnership, the Western Cape Department of Health and Wellness will be able to serve the people of Rated Bos with essential healthcare services in a purpose-built facility. This is what can be achieved when different partners bring their respective strengths together in service of a community. We are grateful to the Department of Mineral and Petroleum Resources, Transand, and the Municipality of Mossel Bay for helping to make this facility possible.
0: The head of the Department of Water and Sanitation in the Western Cape, Ntombizanele Mpariwa, has called on water users to continue using water responsibly and avoid unnecessary wastage. The department says it noted mixed movements in storage reservoir levels across the province this week, with some major systems recording slight increases while others experienced decreases compared to the previous week. The department has encouraged all citizens to continue using water sparingly, even where dam levels appear to be stable, as responsible water use remains a key pillar in ensuring sustainable water supply. The Anti-Economic Crime Task Team, in collaboration with the Counterfeit and Illicit Goods Policing Team, confiscated 778 Mandrax tablets during an operation at G-Section in Khayelitsha on Monday. The members acted on intelligence received about suspected drug activity at a house in the area. They went to the address at about 7 o'clock and found a 39-year-old female. While searching the premises, they recovered drugs with an estimated street value of 45,000 rand. The suspect was subsequently arrested for possession of drugs. She will appear in the Khayelitsha Magistrates Court soon. The National Consumer Commission says Suzuki Auto South Africa Motors is recalling a certain Suzuki Grand Vitara vehicle made available for sale through Suzuki's dealerships nationwide from May 2025. The recall affects 543 vehicles. According to the manufacturer, the low fuel warning light may not turn on as the fuel level decreases. Drivers may therefore not be alerted that the fuel level is low, which could result in the vehicle running out of fuel, causing the engine to stall and preventing it from starting. Consumers who own the affected vehicles are urged to take their vehicles to the nearest authorized Suzuki dealership for inspection. And finally, your financial indicators for the day. A short while ago, the rand traded against the US dollar at 16 rand and 43 cents. The euro at 18 rand 68. The British pound 21 rand 76. Gold is selling at $4,135.45 a fine ounce. Brent crude oil $106.90 a barrel. And a Bitcoin is currently trading at $81,857.19. That is it for this news bulletin. Your next news update will be in isiXhosa at 8:30. For Eden FM News, I'm Lynn Clutie. A very good morning to you.

0: starting off your last and final hour of your Rise and Shine breakfast show here at Eden FM Studios. Your voice in paradise. Hoe gaan dit vir môre, mense? Are we having a good day? I truly, truly hope so. So let's have a little look-see at what the weather is doing in and around the region. Okay, so Oetsering, Dorist, Düsseldorp, or Düsseldorp, 9 and 24. George, Mossel Bay, Wilderness, Neisner, Sedgefield, Plettenberg Bay, 12 and 18. Albertinia, Riversdale, Heidelberg, 11 and 22. Carlitzdorp, Ladysmith, and Zoar, 10 and 23. Swellendam, 11 and 23. And Uniondale, 7 and 20. 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We got a couple of ads coming up next, and then we have John Plykis with your morning sports report.
1: Hou op om geld te mors op advertenties wat mense vergeet. 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Live op die lig en live ter plaatse. 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

0: some lekker rockia on your Rise and Shine breakfast show. Pour some sugar on me, Def Leppard. I was just doing a little bit of reading on nature, and nature is just absolutely incredible. I mean, anybody that looks at nature and thinks that this happened, all of this that we're living in, all of this that we see, happened with a big bang. I question all kinds of things. Honestly, really, no, there is no way. If you look at nature, we know that we serve a God that is absolutely magnificent. And just listen to this. You know, Javi often loves to watch these nature programs, and I'll sit and I'll watch with him. Of course, I always look away when there's like, animals attacking each other and stuff like that. I know it's nature, but it doesn't mean that I always like to see it. But one really learns a lot, and it's super, super interesting. And this fact that I'm going to tell you right now is just also just as interesting. The geographic cone snail, okay, it releases a cloud of specialized insulin. What? Listen, this is insane. Into the water so that it can hunt fish. Okay, so it is a slow-moving snail that can't chase its dinner. Okay, because obviously we know snails are just, God did not design them to move quickly. All right, so it actually drugs the water instead. The geographic cone snail releases a cloud of weaponized insulin, a molecule so perfectly tuned to fish biology that it crashes their blood sugar in seconds. Wow. The fish goes into hypoglycemic shock, stuporous, disorientated, and helpless. Then the snail extends a false mouth, engulfs its paralyzed prey, and delivers a final injection, a cocktail of up to 200 neurotoxins that seals the deal. Researchers call the insulin component part of the Nirvana Cabal, a toxin combination designed to induce chemical bliss before the kill. It's not venom, it's chemical warfare by mimicry. One of the most venomous animals on Earth doesn't need speed, it just needs biochemistry. How absolutely incredible is that?
1: For great music, good company, and positive vibes, join me, Lynn Clute, on your Rise and Shine breakfast show, weekdays 6 to 9. Wake up and let's shine.

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0: such a lekker licky, hey? Moonlight Shadow. You know, when you look up that song, it says Mike Oldfield. And that always used to confuse me. I'm like, Mike Oldfield is not singing the song. He wrote the song. The actual vocalist of the song is Maggie O'Reilly. And I absolutely just love the song. It was released in May 1983. Can we believe it? That's a very, very, very long time ago. 43 years ago, ne? Long, long, long, long time ago. I hope you guys are having a lekker day and that it's been a good start to the week. I'm so happy that you are listening. We love you guys, hey? You guys are our family. We call you our Eden FM family, and we love that you tune in every single day and listen to us just talk nonsense for 3 hours. Oh my goodness, y'all. Oh goodness gracious, y'all. We try our best, hey? We try our absolute best.
1: As jy op soek na 'n skool waar jou kind in Afrikaans kan leer, groei en tuis voel, Hartland Akademie, 'n gesamentlike inisiatief van die MOS-inisiatief en Doxa Deo Opvoedkunde, open in 2027 sy deure in Hartenbos, met 'n sterk fokus op gehalte moedertaalonderrig, waardes en die ontwikkeling van elke kind, wag 'n opwindende nuwe skoolgemeenskap. 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

Gabriel Salisbury Hill, yeah, on your Rise and Shine, a breakfast show. Remember, Pet Shop Boys also redid this Licky. Which one do you think? Who did it? Who did it best? I think that I prefer the original, but I also like the other one. Hey, yeah, often that gets happened. I think of I Will Always Love You, Dolly Parton. I mean, iconic song, redone by the iconic and the legendary Whitney Houston, who killed it. I mean, it is a stunning version of the song, and just both versions are absolutely amazing, you know. As actually, it wasn't Pet Shop Boys, it was Erasure, who

look, thank goodness you guys are going to be like, Lynn, what are you doing? It was actually Erasure that re-recorded it in 2003. Yeah, quite a different version. But I actually like both versions, and I really like both versions of I Will Always Love You as well. I mean, who doesn't love Dolly Parton's voice? You know, I mean, it's just so, it's one of those voices that when you hear, it's like Elvis. I always say this, it's like Elvis, it's like Michael Jackson, it's Amy Winehouse. They've all got very distinct voices. Like, immediately you know it's that person. But then comes, of course, the gorgeous and strong, powerful lungs of Whitney Houston. I mean, that chick could sing, my goodness. Have any of you ever seen her documentary on Netflix? I don't know if it's still there, but I watched it. She had quite the life, fam. She really, really did have quite the life. But anyway, some music for you with Opus, Life is Life, up next.

0: What a way to end your Rise and Shine breakfast show this morning. One Moment in Time by the legendary Whitney Houston that we were just talking about. Such an absolutely gorgeous, gorgeous voice, and just a life that, you know, she was gone too soon. And it's really sad how fame can, what fame can do to a person. You know, a lot of people run after fame. A lot of people run after notoriety, but actually it can kill you in the end. And yeah, so let me leave you with this today. Your destiny is in Christ. It's not in fame. It's not in the very people that made you famous are the very people that will kick you to the curb at the next possible, you know, opportunity. So we don't live by man's, you know, by man's approval. We live by the approval of God. So I pray that you have an awesome day further. I cannot wait to be back with you in studio tomorrow morning, midway through the week. Plug my biz to look forward to. And it's going to be a good show. And I pray you have a lackaday further. From me, Lynn Clutie, behind the mic at your Eden FM studios, I bid you farewell. God bless you, my friends, and goodbye.
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1: We want to create healthcare in the Western Cape that is accessible, reliable, and close to home. Through this partnership, the Western Cape Department of Health and Wellness will be able to serve the people of Rietfontein with essential healthcare services in a purpose-built facility. This is what can be achieved when different partners bring their respective strengths together in service of a community. We are grateful to the Department of Mineral and Petroleum Resources, Transand, and the Municipality of Mossel Bay for helping to make this facility possible.
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1: 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Dis mos die Highway Fishery specialiteit, of course, die lekkerste vis en chips in George.
0: Highway Fishery sê sy, waar is hulle geleen? My ouwens by die week kan ook mos van die lekker vis en chips eet.
1: Highway Fisheries is geleë in Nelson Mandela Boulevard, die ou Sandkraalweg.
0: 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Kan ek bestellings plaas?
1: 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Skakel jou hand. Wag, hier is sy nommer. 083-710-7983.
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6: Die Eden FM Carpe Diem span in Kinneland nooi u na ons lekker sangmiddag op Sondag 11 Oktober 2026 by die VGK Kerk in Nissenville, Ladysmith. 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
7: Jy is ingeskakel op Eden FM, jy stem in die paradijs. Vir Eden FM Sport is ek John Plagies. 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Vir Eden FM Sport, op 'n heerlike sonskyndag, hiervan uit ons oudsoring atelier, is ek John Plaatjes.
8: Daar sê, dit was ons sportverslag gewees, volgende op ons country lysie, is dit onderhoud met Netbank se head manager, branch manager, Lunga Nkoki, nee? En die topic vandag is access. So luister hierna.
9: Right, you still tuning it in to Eden FM. 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Of course, on the line, we are joined by the stockbroking branch head of NetBank, Mr. Lunga Nkoki. Lunga, let's welcome you again.
10: Yeah, thanks very much, BK. Always good to be back. To jump straight in, if I may, I think today's topic is very important because it's easier now more than ever to buy a share or see market information. We've seen the increase of information, particularly with the advent of things like social media. But to speak about access alone doesn't necessarily guarantee good outcomes. The difference often comes from insight, discipline, research, and a proper plan.
9: And as you heard from Lunga, thank you so much, Lunga, for that nice opening. Access alone is not enough, and insight drives outcomes. Now, today we move on. This is our fourth topic now in the series. We've already spoken about changing markets, the value of patience, and why it's important to start small and diversifying, and of course, grow your investment over time. Now, as Lunga mentioned, access alone is not enough. That's our theme for today. Insight ultimately delivers good results. Now, with technology and platforms like NetBank Online Share Trading, investors today have much easier access to markets than in the past. But now the question is access on its own enough? Now, as I said, Ulunga Nkoki, branch head for NetBank Online Share Trading, is in the building to talk us through all this. Now, as we get into it, Lunga, when you say access alone is not enough, what point are you speaking to, really, in essence, for average listener to better understand the point?
10: Yeah, I think access in our world means, for example, you can use a platform, you can see prices, read research, and place transactions. It's valuable because it makes markets more reachable for ordinary investors, but access is just the starting point. Important to stress that it doesn't really tell you what to buy, when to buy it, or how much risk is appropriate, or how it fits into your overall plan. You can act in a bit of haste today based on breaking news, but quickly acting isn't always the wisest strategy. Good results come more from a combination of access, knowledge, insight, patience, and discipline. So the question isn't just should I invest or can I invest? The better question is, do I understand what I'm doing and does it fit my long-term financial objectives? This is the starting point that should be implemented by would-be investors today.
9: So, Lunga, why is insight so important when someone can trade today online on their own? And you've mentioned increased technology and platforms previously. That has meant that a lot of investors can trade online by themselves. So why does insight make such a big difference?
10: That's exactly it, BK. I think in your last point, you hit the nail. So online platforms give you the ability to make your own calls, right? But they also put a lot more responsibility on your shoulders. It can work for some astute investors, but not for the majority that we encounter every day. Insight helps you look through the noise and not just react to news, rumors, or short-term movements. You need to understand which company or asset you're buying, what the risk is, and what you can reasonably expect over a long period of time. So insight also means asking whether the investment's price makes sense relative to its quality and future prospects. Without insight, really, access to the market can easily lead to impulsive decisions, which may not necessarily yield longer-term returns. With insight, you can use a platform such as ours, for example, within a plan and not just as a means to trade on a whim every day.
9: Hmm. So exactly where do platforms such as Nedbank Online Share Trading, Lunga, fit into this equation? Also bearing in mind all that you have mentioned thus far.
10: Yeah, I think platforms such as ours at Nedbank Online Share Trading can help investors get access to markets, including market data, tools and research. Such platforms can be useful for investors who want to be more hands-on with their portfolios. It can also help make information more accessible. When I talk about information, I'm referencing things like prices, news, research, or portfolio overviews, depending on what's available in the market. But the platform should still be part of a bigger financial plan, as I've stressed before. Just because you have access to buy or sell, it doesn't mean that you have to jump at each headline or opportunity. A good starting point is to first understand your goal, time horizon, risk profile, and diversification strategy, and then use the platform wisely for your implementation.
9: Right, we are talking all things Nedbank Online Share Trading, of course. Access alone is not enough. Insight drives outcomes. We are joined by Lunga Ngongi, who's the Nedbank Stockbroking Branch Head. And as we continue with our awesome, awesome conversation. Now, Lunga, with so much information at our disposal today, how do we, perhaps as novice investors, differentiate between what's useful and, quite frankly, what isn't?
10: Great question once again, BK. I think information in the context of investments is the raw data. Prices, charts, news, commentary, interest rates, and economic figures, to name but a few. Insight is when you put all of that information into context and understand what it means for your overall portfolio. For example, a stock that has dropped in price doesn't automatically mean it's cheap or a good opportunity to buy into. You need to ask fundamental questions like why has it dropped, assess whether the company's outlook has changed, and whether the risk is now greater or even smaller. Information can catch your attention, but insight helps you make better decisions. So the goal here is to not react to every bit of price information, but to understand what's really relevant for your overall financial plan.
9: So now, what are the most common mistakes perhaps you've seen investors make when they have access but not necessarily the right level of insight?
10: Yeah, we've seen quite a few in our time. I'll just mention a few common ones. A few common ones is that they tend to react to trends or buy a stock when it's doing very well. They sometimes sell too quickly when the market drops without considering the long-term picture. They also take on positions that are far too big in one stock or sector and underestimate the downside to concentration risk. They can also try to time the market too often and end up buying the price with high entry points and transaction costs. We see in our world today also that clients can often confuse trading with investing. What do I mean by this? Trading is often a shorter term strategy, whereas investing should be linked to a goal and a longer term time horizon. Sometimes clients only look at returns and forget about the risk, liquidity, taxes, and importantly, diversification.
9: So practically, Lunga, how can investors perhaps get to this level of insight? Perhaps if a listener wants to invest or trade with more responsibility, how do they access the level of expertise that is required?
10: I think for the listener, I'd say a starting point is to have a clear plan in mind. Why are you investing? How much time do you have? And how much risk can you realistically tolerate? Read and learn. So much information is available out there, but focus on reliable sources, not just social media or hot tips. Understand the basics of a company, things like profitability, debt levels, cash flow, valuation, and competitive positioning in its sector. Also look at the bigger picture, things like interest rates, inflation, the rand versus other foreign currencies, sector outlooks, and global market trends, to list just a few. Lastly, and I can't stress this enough, use professional advice when needed, especially if your situation is complex or large sums of your hard-earned money are involved.
9: Let's wrap it up now. If you were to sum up today's discussion, what would your main message be for our listener?
10: I think to sum up, BK, access to markets is hugely advantageous. We shouldn't take it for granted. But it really is just a tool to get the ultimate objective of building financial wealth. The real value comes when access is combined with insight, discipline, and a clear plan. So don't just ask, what should I buy or sell today? Instead, the better question to ask is, how does this fit into my goals, risk profile, and investment time horizon? Use platforms such as ours at Nedbank Online Share Trading responsibly and as part of the overall diversified strategy. There's lots of information out there, but luckily for your listeners, we sift through a lot of the noise and provide what is mostly relevant. Good investing isn't about the most action, it's about the right action and at the right time for the right reason. Insight helps you not just to have access to markets, but it equips you to make better decisions based on sound knowledge and research.
9: 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Of course, insight drives outcome. 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
10: Thank you, BK. Pleasure as always.
9: Thank you so Cheers. Much. All right. Of course, we were on our financial matters segment. Yes, what if the key to manage your wealth isn't timing the market, but having the right tools and insights? 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

What a beautiful song. It was done by Luther Vandross. Right here. Time for us to get ourselves ready for your news headlines in a bit.

Very good afternoon, very good morning. The time is 10:30. I'm Sebastian Coleridge with your news headlines. Good day. The search for the missing farmer Saag Jonkers is continuing today, 29th of September. This is the third day of the search operation after Jonkers and his vehicle was swept away by the Olifants River on Sunday, the 27th of September. After years of waiting, a Department of Home Affairs office is set to open in Riversdale, bringing essential services closer to the residents of the Hessequa municipality. The Western Cape Mobility Department will launch October Mobility Month with its first ever open day on the 1st of October 2026 at the Vangate Share Centre, that is the service centre in Athlone. And three suspected cash in transit robbers were fatally wounded, and another after a shootout with police on the R80 highway in Tshwane on Monday. And finally, alleged underworld figure Vusi Musi Katmatlala is expected back in court on Tuesday, where he will join his 13 co-accused on the 228 million rand South African Police Service tender case. That and your financial indicators all will follow at about 11 o'clock. For UNFM News, I'm Sebastian Coleridge.

0: 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But when it's time to leave, your car just won't start. Now the kids are pushing, the teachers are watching, and the other parents are recording.
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2: Die volgende partypolitieke advertensie word deur die betrokke party betaal. 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
2: Die menings wat in hierdie advertensie uitgedruk is, is die van die politieke party.

0: Nou ja, welkom terug. 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And with me in studio, I do have two guests. And I spoke about this earlier, the event that's taking place in Oudtshoorn from the 1st till the 4th of October. It's the Laugh Oudtshoorn Fest. And part of the festival is different type of churches and people, communities. And I have a pastor here in studio with me. He's also part of the festival. He's Pastor Edward from Kenya. And I also have Pastor Willie Kutsia with me in studio. Good morning. Welcome.
1: Thank you so much. Good morning.
2: Good morning, listeners. Always good to be with you.
0: Thank you for being here. So, Pastor Edward, what is the name of the festival?
1: Thank you. This is... And once again, thank you for having us. And this is Laugh South Africa Festival Oudtshoorn. And yes, as you rightly put, beginning this Thursday to Sunday.
0: Okay, splendid. And I've already mentioned the dates of in the location of the festival. So who is organizing the festival?
1: The Laugh South Africa Oudtshoorn is a partnership between the local churches here in the town in partnership with the Palau's Global Network of Evangelists, among other partners like Kubamba, The Message, African Enterprise, and the like. But the real partner for this is various churches across the town.
0: Good. Pastor Vali, what is the purpose or mission of the festival?
2: If I can say it very shortly, it's to win souls for Christ. It is just a total different way of, you know, winning souls. We have a saying, same message, many expressions. Mm. And that is where we are going to do it differently than in the past. That's why we call it a festival. So you will find, just an example, somebody who play with a soccer ball is a world champion, but he's an evangelist. You will find a guy with a BMX, but he's an evangelist. So it's a total different way. And with this comes a lot of fun. The children, the youngsters, there's a lot that we will have. There's competitions. There's, for example, between 2 and 3.
1: Sure.
2: Every day from Thursday.
0: Okay.
2: There's a competition for the youth. Young men, say, you must listen. Your gift, your talent can bring you money in your pocket. First prize every day is 4,000 rand.
0: Wow.
2: Second prize is 2,000 rand. Third prize is 1,000 rand. There's a lot more than that. But I trust I was able to give you, I would call it a glimpse into the festival.
0: We have 2 minutes left. There's also going to be key speakers. Who are the key speakers or performers? There's a lot of performers, I know.
1: Yeah, quite a number, and it's right to put one message, many expressions,
0: yes.
1: And the key thing is really the various gifts that will be within, of course, guests that are coming from across the world. There's Jose from the United States of America. There are individuals, in fact, I would say this, there are more than 170 individuals from across the country and across the world that are coming in, or they are here already, that will be sharing the love of Christ through various expressions. I would say that.
0: Okay, splendid. Is the festival open to the public, Pastor Willy?
2: It's open, it's free, it's gratis for Alma.
0: Okay.
2: Funny youngster to the oudster.
0: Okay. I'm going to give each of you 30 seconds for any last words you want to add.
1: This festival is a unique way of showing that you can be able to use your gift and glorify God. And that will be it. That come the way you are, anyone across the town, come and see how the love of God is expressed through talents and what abilities that we have. No one should be left behind from 3 p.m. all the way to 9 p.m. from Thursday and Sunday.
0: Thank you so much, Pastor Edward.
2: I'm going to use my 30 seconds to say, apart from everything else, for the children specifically, Saturday morning the 3rd, there's going to be a children's festival on the sports grounds. It's for children only, or specifically.
0: Mm.
2: Then also on the 3rd, at Toekomstig Community Hall, Valense Vroue, those vulnerable, die wat voel, hulle word nie raak gesien nie. The doors will be open for you from 10 onwards. Come, because you're going to be spoiled. They're going to treat your nails. They're going to do your lips. They're going to massage your feet. And there's going to be a guest speaker.
0: Splendid. Yeah. Thank you, pastors, from the bottom of my heart, for joining me this morning on the Country Show on Eden FM. Have a splendid day. I think we'll be having a chat again on Thursday, if possible.
2: Give us the time.
0: at 10 o'clock.
2: 10 o'clock is good.
0: Okay.
2: Good.
0: So thank you so much, pastors. Have a nice day.
2: Thank you so much.
0: The news will follow at 11.

A very good morning. The time is 1 minute past the hour of 11 o'clock. I'm Sebastian Coldridge with your news. Good day. The search for the missing farmer Saak Jonkers is continuing today, 29th of September. This is the third day of the search operation after Jonkers and his vehicle was swept away by the Olifants River on Sunday, 27th of September. Emergency services and other personnel involved are continuing to search for Jonker. Further details about the scope of today's operation and any new leads have not yet been released at this stage. Jonker remains missing. After years of waiting, a Department of Home Affairs office is set to open in Riversdale, bringing essential service closer to residents of the Hessico municipality. The new office is expected to improve access to service for people who currently have to travel to other towns to access Home Affairs facilities. The opening date and specific services to be offered have not yet been confirmed. The development follows long-standing calls for residents for improved access to government services in the area. And the Western Cape Mobility Department will launch October's Mobility Month with its first ever open day on the 1st of October 2026 at the Vangate Shared Service Centre in Athlone. Residents will have access to free services, including vehicle safety checks, public transport permit assistance, health and eye checks, and information on driving and motor vehicle licences. The event will also feature road safety demonstrations, electrical vehicles, bicycle maintenance and career information. The Traffic Cadet Parade will mark the 3rd of the month and the 70th anniversary of the provincial traffic in the Western Cape. Three suspected cash-in-transit robbers were fatally wounded and another arrested after a shootout with police on the R80 highway in Tshwane on Monday. A multidisciplinary team acting on intelligence about planned robbery attempt to stop a white Hyundai H1. Police say the occupants opened fire, prompting a response. An AK-47 rifle and 9mm pistol were recovered from the vehicle. A fourth suspect were arrested in a Toyota Avanza and found with another 9mm pistol. The firearms will undergo ballistic testing and determine possible links to other crimes. And finally, alleged underworld figure Vusi Musi Katmatlana is expected back in court on Tuesday, where he will join his 13 co-accused in the 228 million rand South African Police Service tender. The case relates to allegations surrounding the awarding on and handling of SAPS contracts worth 228 million rand. Matlala and other accused are facing proceedings as matter continues through the courts. The latest court appearance from part of the ongoing legal process with the allegations yet to test it and determined by the court. And on that note, to look at your financial indicators, a short while ago, the rand trade against the US dollar at 16.43 cents, the euro at 18.68, the British pound at 21.76, gold is selling at $4,135.45 a fine ounce. Brent crude oil is $106.90 a barrel, and Bitcoin is currently trading at $81,857.19. This is the end of your news bulletin compiled by the DFM News team. 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Follow shortly.

All right, welcome back. A quick look at your weather report for the West, North and Southern Cape for today. That is Tuesday, the 29th of September, 2026. Also on the Rust and Days, top minimum of 9 and a max of 24 can be expected with sunny conditions. George Mossaby Wilderness, Neisner, Sitchfield and Plattenburg Bay, 12 and 18 with sunny conditions. Albertina Riversdale, Heidelberg, 11 and 22 with sunny conditions. Colesdorp, Ladysmith and Zowar, 10 and 23 with sunny conditions. And then Swellendam, 11 and a max of 23 with sunny conditions. Uniondale, 7 and a max of 20 with sunny conditions. 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

Dat is die klanke van Michael Bolton met die liedjie getiteld How Can We Be Lovers If We Can Be Friends. Dit het aanbeweeg na so 26 minute na 11 en ek het nog 'n paar aankondigings om die Heer te gee. So, here goes. 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Can you play for me Song of Hope, please? I hope I see you again from Uniondale. 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
1: Mobility is about much more than getting from one place to another. It is about connecting people to work, education, services, opportunities, and getting goods where they need to be. We all move for a reason. For our open day, we're inviting residents to come and meet the people behind our services, ask questions, make use of what we have on offer, and learn more about how we are working to keep people and goods moving across the Western Cape.
0: Kumalike zezimali, irandi 16 rand 42 cents kwi dola yaseMelika, ibe yi 18 rand 63 cents kwi euro, iponti yaseBritane yi 21 rand 73 cents, igolide ithengisa nge 4,138 dollars and 6 cents, iounce ecweliweyo. 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
1: Ai, ek weet dis die pad na jou hart, my eie skat. Dis mos die Highway Fisheries specialiteit, of course, die lekkerste vis en chips in George.
0: Highway Fisheries sê sy, waar is hulle geleen? My ouens by die week kan ook mos van die lekker vis en chips eet.
1: Highway Fisheries is geleen in Nelson Mandela Boulevard, die ou Sandkraalweg.
0: Dis nou lekker en gerieflik. Kan ek bestellings plaas?
1: 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Wacht, hier is sy nummer. 083-710-7983.
0: Highway Fisheries vir die lekkerste vis en chips in George.
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0: It is Mad Over You. Goodness, what a song. What a song. Randy Crawford, right here on Your Voice in Paradise. Welcome back. It is just gone 20 minutes away from the hour of, 20 minutes away from 1 o'clock. And a song entitled Mad Over You. Yeah, done by Randy Crawford. Goodness, what a tune. And I must say that I hope you enjoyed that one. You know, it's a Tuesday afternoon, Mad Over You, Randy Crawford track with the signature smooth soulful, you know, that vocal style. If you're not into that, but I must say it's one of those songs that you really cannot get enough of. You know, you Mad Over You, right here on the Midday Connection. It's a beautiful one, you know, from the incomparable Randy Crawford. This is Mad Over You. Hope you enjoyed it. Hope you enjoyed it, because I did. Fani my groot vriend, wat sê jy om haar? Hoe gaan dit?
1: Shabazz, dankie. Ek kos het yes. Geniet, maar speel Mr. Dream Maker van Judy, That Night We Met.
0: Broeder, jy sê, jy is smoor verlief vandag, lyk het vir my, nee. Hierdie man is smoor verlief vandag. All right. We definitely going to be having a look at that, but you know what? The number in studio is 060-505-2693. Your Tuesday reminder, or actually my positive thought for today is you don't have to, you know, have everything figured out today. Take things step by step, focus on what you can control, and give yourself that credit for, you know, how far you've already come, or what you achieved, you know, that small little victories that you did, you know. Simple things, man, that everyday life things. If you got up this morning, you got to be grateful because you've made it, you know. And by listening to my good friend Fani right there in Nisner, Fani is bringing a spark to everyone right there. Yes, thinking about our good friend Fani. Yes, welcome back. Yeah, there we have it. I had a bit of a challenge here with my microphone. Fani, thank you so much, because thinking about my positive thought for this morning, you know, actually for this afternoon, I must say that you're really a big spark there at the Verswinkel. Yeah, all the little progress that you make, you know, because just that smile, that laugh with everybody creates a different atmosphere, you know. And sometimes progress is simply getting up, you know, like I said earlier on, and showing up and trying again, you know. That's what it's all about, you know. And so whatever today brings, keep going, you know. Keep believing and keep remember the small steps still counts. And I trust that you're going to be having a beautiful Tuesday, and keep that smile on your dial, you know. Yeah, we're going to be looking at what's making news also. That's coming up in a bit, 18 minutes away from the hour of 1 o'clock. Remember, now you can engage with us on the WhatsApp line, which is 060-505-2693. That is the magic number, 060-505-2693. And yes, and then we can engage with one another, you know. Yeah, making it fun, making it worth your while, you know, easing it on through the day, you know. Our people go through a lot of things in life, you know. Yeah, I can say that with ease. Yeah, absolutely true. But we have the Midday Connection where we can engage with one another and just having a chat, you know, and make things go a little bit smoother, you know. Also give me a call in studio, which is 044-884-0831. That's the number, 044-884-0831. That's in studio, all right? And yeah, it's got a lot of things that I would love to share with you. If you ever get the feeling, or did you ever get that feeling, we're going to be talking about that feeling, all right? Let me see if I can still get it. Yes, I got it. You ever get the feeling that there's more out there for you, more opportunities you haven't heard about, and more ways to turn what you're good into something

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All right, very interesting one, that one, you know, yeah. So people can take advantage of that, all right? Like I said, good stuff, good music coming your way right here on the Midday Connection. So don't you dare touch that dial, you know, yeah. We're going to make it worth your while, right here. I had a bit of a, you know, Randy Crawford, Judy Boucher. Yeah, goodness. And you know what, there's another song that's on the playlist. I bet you. Finally, you will have a ball with this one. It's Boris Gardner. I don't know if you remember this guy, but he's taking you way back with this one. This is what he had to say. Have a listen.

0: Ah, that's a man feel right there. Boles Gardner with I Want to Wake Up With You, taking you back to 1986 with this one. It came of one of Gardner's best-known songs, yeah? It became one of the popular ones, you know, with that reggae kind of vibe to it. But it's a classic, I would say, you know. A lot of people say, yeah, you know what, that song brings back good memories, yeah. The song is about waking up with, you know, beside the person you love and, you know, sharing every day and every life, you know, every day of your life with that person. Good stuff, all right. So yeah, we're really taking things slow today on this Tuesday, all right. I hope you enjoyed every minute of it. And that legendary song there from Boles Gardner, the song about love, closeness, and simply wanting to wake up next to that special someone. Ah, there we have it. All right, there we have it. Yeah. And you know what? There's also a guy, when I think about this one, before we need to go for an ad break, unfortunately, we have to go to an ad break quickly. And then when we do come back, I will give you a little bit of a snippet as to what's making news right here in the Southern Cape on this at this hour. All right. And then the song that's going to be taking us to the news is also a classic, you know. Stay tuned for that one. It's all happening right here on the Midday Connection.
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0: with Sebastian Coldridge.
1: All right, yes, it's a couple of minutes away, like it said, 7 minutes away from the hour of 1 o'clock. Yes, I played you a song from, the good man right there, Boris Gardner. Yeah, when I wake up with you, reggae version of that song. Got a reggae twist to it. Loving it, all right. And then, obviously, I told you I'm going to share a couple of bit of news with you. The latest provincial figure shows that the Western Cape dam levels have increased. You know, they are at 81.20% up from, 80.91% the previous week. Well, that is the Cape Town water supply system. However, declined slightly to 75.2%. So while there's a little bit of a decline, and you know what, you have to wait for the news bulletin because apparently there's some new developments when it comes to that case, you know. Yeah. The search for Oudtshoorn's farmer and businessman, Saak Jonker, it continues today. And the third day after he and his Toyota Land Cruiser were swept into the Olifants River on Sunday, 12 divers from SAPS and Oudtshoorn Fire and Rescue Service are involved, with drones also being used, you know. And also making news right here in the Garden Route is the N9 road closure. The section of the N9 between Oudtshoorn and George will be completely closed, right, between today from 2 o'clock till 5 for blasting as part of the construction work. And the closure also affects traffic travelling from Uniondale towards George. So you've got to make alternative arrangements when travelling in that direction. And another power outage interruption that's going to be happening in Temba later from it's scheduled to experience a planned energy outage today from 8 o'clock till 4 o'clock for electrical main alterations. Well, that was done by the George municipality. Yeah, interesting things, you know. I told you, I'm going to share a little bit of news, what's happening right here in the heart of the Garden Route, all right? And talking about the garden, I've got a song. It's going to be taking us to the news at about 1 o'clock. I don't know if you can still remember this one, but hey, it's a classic, you know. It's a classic. All right, so think about it. I want the name of the artist, yeah, and the name of the song, maybe you do know, right? But here's that song, taking us to the news at 1 o'clock in Afrikaans.

0: 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But when it's time to leave, your car just won't stop. Now the kids are pushing, the teachers are watching, and the other parents are recording.
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3: All right, there you have it. Cape Nature. All right, it's 26 minutes past the hour of 1 o'clock. Big thank you to the Open Heavens team right there. What a blessing it is, all right. And then we're definitely going to be sharing some more interesting things with you, right? You're on the Midday Connection, you know. 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Well, you heard it right here on the Midday Connection. Vodacom further together with their Red plans and, you know, the amazing deals, what's happening right here on your Voice in Paradise. Good stuff happening right here on your number one. And then, you know, we're giving you some good music, all right? And then there's this one, you know, from Luther Vandross. Taking us to the news, and he says, keeping my faith in you. Yeah, what a song.

All right, welcome back. Keeping My Faith in You. What a song right there. It's done by the man Luther Vandross, and what a song indeed it is. Time to get ourselves ready for the news headlines coming your way right here at the top of the hour. At about 13:30 in a couple of seconds' time, we'll give you your news headlines. And like I said, at the top of the hour, 2 o'clock, we will be giving you that complete bulletin at 2:00.

Very good afternoon. The time is 1:31. I'm Sebastian Koldis with your news headlines. Good day. The search efforts for farmer and businessman Saak Jonkers continue near the Weir area, where dive teams are working to strengthen operations. Rescue personnel are securing an anchor rope across the river to improve access and assist search activities in the water. George Municipality has approved and adopted its consolidated capital expenditure framework for 2026-27 year, which will guide the planning and prioritization of future infrastructure projects. And dam levels across Western Cape recorded mixed movements during the past week. According to the Department of Water and Sanitation, the Cape Town water supply system, which includes six major dams, declined slightly from 76.14% to 75.72%, while overall provincial dam levels increased from 80.91% to 81.20%. And three mass shootings in KwaZulu-Natal, Gauteng, and the Western Cape have left at least 40 people dead and 28 others injured in less than a week, raising fresh concerns about South Africa's gun violence crisis. And President Cyril Ramaphosa is set to address the 26th National Teaching Awards at the Beechwood Hotel and Conference Center in Benoni on Thursday. Hosted annually by the Department of Basic Education, the awards recognizes educators who demonstrate excellence, innovation, and leadership in teaching. That and your financial indicators all will follow at about 2 o'clock when we give you that complete bulletin at 2 for EdenFM News. I'm Sebastian Goldrich.

0: bekommerd oor die kwaliteit van jou drinkwater? 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
3: 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Your moment, your stage, your future.

Fresh, funky and new, you know. It is exactly 22 minutes away from the hour of 2 o'clock and I got a call from Yvette Volater. Yvette says, Sebastian, very good afternoon to you, my brother. Ish, we got to get things going, you know. Got to get things moving on this Tuesday afternoon. I kind of want to move my feet right here in the office. I can see Yvette right there. Yvette, I know I can see you, man.

0: The following political party advertisement is paid for by the following party. The opinions expressed in this advertisement are of the party.
1: It is time for more growth and job opportunities, merit over politics, and stricter transparency and accountability in our municipalities. The Freedom Front Plus is already part of the government in various municipalities in the Western Cape and is the logical choice to set our municipalities right. Make the VF Plus stronger. 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
0: This political party advertisement is paid for by the party. The opinions expressed in this advertisement are of the party.
2: Ah, thank you so much. All right. Wat ek het nou snaaks goed gehoor, jong, die pantoffelregering. Ja, finally my groot vriend, dis 'n moeilike saak daai, jong. All right. Good afternoon. Welcome. Let's see what's happening. Before we say ciao, the news come up in 7 minutes time. Let's see, maybe we can do something in that 7 minutes of time. All right. Yandiva, hello.
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2: Yes.
3: What's up, my brother?
2: What's happening?
3: Say, my brother. DJ Vat Magdino. Say, Maki Palana, DJ Vat, Palana Demon in my wakker, man. Yes, my bro, man is in the week, man. What's happening with you? What's going on with you? What's the matter with you, man?
2: You must enjoy
3: what's
2: work.
3: What's the matter with you?
2: That's the problem. You must enjoy
3: bro.
2: It, man.
3: It's
2: been a
3: while. Man. Take me back. Way back. Back into time.
2: Hey,
3: bro.
2: Yes, sir.
3: Dit was KB in Rasper. I think put ons hy goed te geruk het, Jita.
2: You must ask them the question, my brother. You must ask them the question. Maybe they will answer you, you know? All right, it's a couple of minutes away from the hour of 2 o'clock. Your news coming up at 2 in the background there. Stonebridge Club Weeks of, you know that Robin S song? Yeah, ever popular one, that one, you know. Eden FM, hello.
4: Goeiemiddag. Welkom op die Lena, ja, jong. Gandhi, meneer, laat die man in van Tovel gebreken, man. Jullie moet een mooie dag hier doen. Al my liefde en al my maakjes. Gelda vir my vriendinnen. Roosemoos.
2: Yes, yes.
4: Goeiedag, my Nisa.
2: Ja. Yeah.
4: En die Lena is baie lief vir julle. Tata en al die tjeneerburgers.
2: Ja. Yeah. Baie dankie. En die Lena, baie dankie.

You're listening to NFM. The time is 2 o'clock. I'm Sebastian Coldes with your news. Good day. The search efforts for a farmer and businessman, Sach Jonkers, continue to near the Weir area where dive teams are working to strengthen operations. Rescue personnel are securing an anchor rope across the river to improve access and assist search activities in the water. Members of the Ocean Fire and Rescue Services have joined the operation, deploying specialized water equipment to support the ongoing search. Authorities and emergency services remain on site as efforts continue to locate Jonkers. No further updates has been released at this stage. And the George Municipality has approved and adopted its consolidated capital expenditure framework for 2026-27 year, which will guide the planning and prioritization of future infrastructure projects. During a special council meeting, councillors also considered the impact of labour cost on the projects funded through the Integrated Urban Development Grant. Municipal Manager Dean O'Neill said the municipality must balance job creation with the need to deliver infrastructure within limited grant funding. The framework aligns infrastructure investment with community needs, growth, affordability and long-term sustainability, while ensuring valuable funding is directed towards projects offering lasting benefits to residents. Dam levels across the Western Cape recorded mixed movement during the past week, according to the Department of Water and Sanitation. The Cape Town Water Supply System, which includes six major dams, declined slightly from 76.14% to 75.72%, while other provincial dam levels increased from 80.91% to 81.20%. The Waters Kloof and regional's largest water supply or water source dropped marginally from 75% to 75.84%. Provincial Water and Sanitation Head Ntombe Zanele Bila Mapuriwa has urged residents, businesses and industries to continue using water responsibly, warning that conservation remains vital as the province approaches the warmer summer months. And three mass shootings in KwaZulu-Natal, Gauteng and Western Cape have left at least 40 people dead and 28 others injured in less than a week, raising fresh concerns about Africa's gun violence crisis. Crime experts says the incidents, while not believed to be linked, reflect common factors included organized crime, terrorist or territorial disputes, illegal mining conflicts, extortion networks, and the widespread availability of firearms. Researchers and advocacy groups have also highlighted weaknesses in firearm control, intelligence gathering, and law enforcement. Police have launched investigations into all three attacks, and no arrests have been reported at this stage. And President Cyril Ramaphosa is set to address the 26th National Teaching Awards at the Beechwood Hotel and Conference Center in Benoni on Thursday. Hosted annually by the Department of Basic Education, the awards recognize educators who demonstrate excellence, innovation and leadership in teaching. This year's event is themed Uniting for Excellence, Elevating Achievement, Empowerment Educators to Shape South Africa's future. Finalists from across the country will be honored in several categories, including teaching, school leadership, mathematics education, lifetime achievement, and National Best Teacher Award. Now, with that being said, a quick look at your financial indicators for this afternoon. A short while ago, the rand traded against the US dollar at 16.43, the euro at 18.68, British pound at 21.76, gold is selling at $4,135.45 a fine ounce. Brent crude oil is $106.90 a barrel, and Bitcoin is currently trading at $81,857.81. This is the end of your news bulletin, compiled by the NFM News team. Stay tuned, your weather report follows shortly. Very good afternoon. The time is just after 6 minutes past 2 o'clock. And let's have a quick look and see what's happening with regards to your weather. A quick look at the weather report for the West, North and Southern Cape for tonight and tomorrow.
That is the 30th of September, 2026. Outzone de Rust and Desktop 11 and a max of 31 can be expected with sunny conditions. George Marshall Wilderness Neisner, Sedgefield and Plettenberg Bay 13 and 22 with sunny conditions. Albertina Riversdale Heidelberg 12 and 29 with sunny conditions. Carlisle Ladysmith and Zoa 13 and 29 with sunny conditions. Swellendam 13 and 31 with sunny conditions. And then Uniondale 9 and a max of 26 can be expected with sunny conditions. 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

0: is jy van Oudtshoorn en is moeg van die stofventel. 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
1: The countdown is on for the Industry Recognition Awards 2026. 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No further tickets will be available after the closing date. To get your tickets, WhatsApp Karen on 081-869-6090. The Industry Recognition Awards 2026. 31st of October, Idlewild, Country Estate, Irene. 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
1: 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As we are in Heritage Month with the theme Reimagine Your Heritage Institutions for a New Era, how do you see traditional healing as living heritage that should be inside museums and heritage institutions, not just as a display?
4: Let me thank you for this opportunity today. And I would like to thank you. Kamalam, the Putumile Fuyani. And the woman and then the woman quiet, the long mom to a little of Magdalene. You tell it about the Gamalo Gula. Said, I would like to say then, you know, I always reject the invitation, especially on this month, because of the one purpose or one reason. That we, the radio station, will only call us during this time to come and discuss these issues. And after that, then we'll be put back to the museum, as you said, Mr. Sir. You know, that to me is very worried and it's very disturbing because it makes or it defines us or it defines the heritage
5: in a very narrow way that interprets it as something forceful, something that needs to be packed there at the museum or to be used for the purpose of entertainment, especially indigenous knowledge. So now this month also to me, then it creates more problems because it perpetuates and promotes the same perspective or the understanding in the community or society at large, is that it is only about this month where we are now have to celebrate heritage. And also I have a problem with the term heritage as well.
1: Yes.
5: When it comes to us, it is narrowly defined to mean the attire and the language and it ends there. And the food and which is also compromised. So the entire celebration to me, it needs to be defined what it is then. What do we mean when we talk of heritage in the African perspective or in the indigenous perspective or isiNtu? Because a heritage is not something of a one day. I always say to people that when we speak of heritage, the first thing we need to speak of that gives us the identity and the belonging is the land. Without the land, we cannot fully define who we are. So until those issues then are addressed correctly and the term heritage and the celebration of it is defined correctly, and when it comes to indigenous people, then we will then be able to celebrate what we call Heritage Day. Wow. And in my view, it is because the problem also, it is because of the whole entire day it was hijacked from what was known previously as King Shaka Zulu Day. And when it was then now proposed by the late Mangosuthu Buthelezi after 1994, then we got this compromise day that is defined Heritage Day. That is why we are still also confused and do not know what to celebrate in the celebration of it.
1: Yeah. Tata, I hear you. I hear you loud and clear. And it also brought me it back into saying that whilst you are in this month, there's also what I believe or I feel that is not collaborated in, or we don't understand, or I don't understand, or some of us don't understand in terms of the September itself, inyanga le yona uqobo ukuthi we starting our calendar month, our calendar, our year, in fact. So really, really, I hear you in terms of what are we really celebrating? Because some of us, when I, with my little knowledge I have, actually learning from you, when I heard that September month, as I'm going through, September month is actually our month where we start unyaka. Now that you have said this, really, what is there to celebrate? That this brings me to our next question. Our next question of ties, actually celebrating our living heritage, strengthening the ties that bind us. What ties are we currently, what ties are currently broken between traditional healers, government, and heritage institutions like the museums?
5: You know, Mamzanga has a problem where we, as traditional healers and indigenous community as large, we want to be narrowly defined within the scope of government, a scope of government that compromise the indigenous communities. If we talk of the institutions then in the understanding of heritage, we should then be talking of our own indigenous institutions, not the government institutions. because of that is where now we get this compromised identity. And we are always speaking within the perimeters of the understanding of the state that compromises. So my point will then be, in order for us to celebrate whatever that we need to celebrate as traditional healers, that is why I said at the beginning, first, before we talk of the heritage, we need to define then the term heritage in our own perspective.
1: Yes.
5: And then we will be able to then now identify who we are as the indigenous community, as indigenous healers, so that we don't get to now allow ourselves to be compromised by terminologies that seek to promote a certain narrative or define us otherwise. So if we then talk of institution, we shouldn't be talking of the institution of government. If you're talking of heritage preservation, we should start then from the house of the traditional healers, from the kingdom. And then that is where we start the defining of the heritage. Then that is where the authority that governs traditional healing stands. So we should be talking of that. We should be defining ourselves from the community, because if we are not servicing ourselves, we are servicing the community. We are also coming from those communities as Abantu first, before we become indigenous healers.
1: Mm.
5: And secondly, we are coming from families. We are members. When Idrika goes out to wherever, they do not represent themselves, but they represent their family, the community, and Isizwe, that

0: will be simply be able to define who we are, to celebrate the heritage that we need to celebrate, to make sure that we are now then making sure that the indigenous institutions are now falling into place, are doing what they're supposed to be doing. We cannot talk of the institutions of government when we're talking of the indigenous society.
1: I think that you're saying that I should bring in, now that you said that, when the IGEFA is going out representing families, community, isizwe siphela, akazihambeli yena, is not going solo for himself or herself. This brings me to ask you about this. The many healers that are on the ground saying, we don't recognize THP regulations. Can you explain to our listeners what is it that the Traditional Healers Practitioners Act and Regulations of 2007, and why is it still a pain?
0: You know, Mam Zangwa, the first thing is that it goes back to what I say, that we shouldn't be handing over to the government institutions to give us or to verify or to recognize who we are, or the indigenous communities. It is the recognition of the indigenous practices should be done by indigenous community. That is why now we're having these laws that you're talking about. Mm-hmm. Firstly, before I define what is the Traditional Health Practitioners Act, you will understand that before, in 1957,
1: yes,
0: there was an act that was promulgated by the past government that was criminalizing the indigenous practices, which is ubugqirha.
1: Yes.
0: And when they were criminalizing that, they were criminalizing the first act or the first practice of ubugqirha, which is the consultation.
1: Yes.
0: Uvumisa.
1: Mm.
0: That was that, and that act is still in place even now. We are told that it's being under reviewed, but we are not told what is being reviewed on the act. So now, in the present of that act, before that act was reviewed, then government in 2004, they then gazetted the Traditional Health Practitioners Act that regulates the traditional healers, and which was then amended and promulgated in 2007, which now, that is why it is now called Traditional Health Practitioners Act of 2007. Now, you look at this act, it defines indigenous healing as a biomedical system that fits into the Department of Health, and which is not what we are. So if you look, then the act was passed then, and after that, the act has certain clause of it that are pushing for a certain policies to be in place, like the regulation.
1: Yes.
0: So from 2007, the first regulations, they came in 2015, and then we rejected those ones in 2015 because of they were not speaking to the traditional healers, if I can say. That is now incorrectly defined in the act now. Mm-hmm. We have been given a new terminology, which is called a traditional health practitioner,
1: mm-hmm,
0: in order for us to fit in the scope of the Department of Health.
1: Mm-hmm. Yes.
0: So with this act then, it's not only the problem of terminology. We have a problem of terminology that is not known by the people that the act seems to regulate.
1: Mm-hmm.
0: Besides that, Mam Zangwa, it's the first point that I have pointed out, that this act was then promulgated while there's a legislation conflict. One, the Act 57 of the Act 3 of 1957, which is the Witchcraft Act,
1: yes,
0: was still criminalizing the practice.
1: Mm.
0: How do you then regulate people who, that the state, how does the state regulate the same people that they define as criminal in 2007? If it's not the legislation conflict then. And on top of that, besides that, the act itself, it says that a member of a council, a traditional healer who wants to become or who can be appointed as a member of the council, must at least serve as a traditional healer for a period of 5 years. Now, I am

0: question, if it's not a legislation conflict, can then a criminal be employed or be used by the state based on the years or the experience of that individual being a criminal? So can be a criminal offense being used as an experience for a person to be allocated a post or for a person to be employed? If it then that is not a conflict, what it is then? Again, this act that says that we are now falling under the Department of Health, the National Health Act 6 of 2003 is not amended to accommodate that. So there are a lot of policies of the state or legislations of the state that are speaking the opposite of what we're talking about. So we need then, before this act can be active, we need then to understand, we need then to align those legislation concepts. We need to then speak to what is in the act. Does it define us? Does it define the indigenous communities? Who gave then the Department of Health the authority to regulate the indigenous communities? In the presence of the indigenous society, indigenous authorities, which are keen. And the Constitution of South Africa, it also says that we people have a right to self-determination. Exactly. Where does that end? So what I'm trying to say, then now, is that it goes back to what I've said before, that there is now a distance or a gap in the understanding between the state institution and the indigenous institution. And the authorities included.
1: So
0: what the traditional healers saying that they are saying no to, they're saying no to, it is because of the act. The act, it exploits the indigenous community. It suppresses them. It confuses them. So that is why the traditional healers, they're saying that now, no, this policy cannot be used because of it is confusing them and there are legislation conflicts. And it is meant to exploit and express and oppress them. So we cannot be then allow ourselves in the presence of democracy to be exploited and suppressed through government legislations again.
1: I hear you, Tata. And you have mentioned various issues with regards to the regulations and acts that are actually existing, like the Witchcraft Act, which is Suppression Act of 1957. Now, with confusion, you mentioned a very important thing of confusion. It becomes really a challenge where we see that there's within us, there's already those that accept it. We are amongst ourselves. There's a challenge amongst ourselves before we can even move forward into saying that we don't want these regulations. But you'll find out that there's some of us who have moved on into saying that government, we accept this. You see that within their acts, within their say, hence there's this confusion. Where do we go as the young ones that are new in the field wanting the best for us? You find out that there's confusion that you talking about in terms of, we find out there's already those that are doing research for certain institutions. There's those that are doing research in hospitals already. What is happening?
0: The problem here, Mam Zangwa, is that the government has then now caused a division among the indigenous people, not indigenous healers only, but the entire indigenous community. Where now they promulgate policies that seek to regulate indigenous communities and trying to falsify the purpose of those legislation, giving them false promises. For example, when people talk of the Traditional Health Practitioners Act, it is said that traditional healers will now be allowed to go and offer their services inside the hospital. Where is that? Because according to the National Health Act, people who are supposed to provide services in the hospital are defined, and the traditional healer is not one of those. So where are these people going to go?
1: Mm-hmm.
0: Where is this thing that says that traditional healers are going to now assist in hospital? Also, there is now a new legislation, which is NHI. Even on NHI, the traditional healers are not there to say that they are going to provide services for the department. So the problem is that then most of these communities that are being regulated are not then Mamzangwa educated, which is then now causes the problem and the division and the distance between these people. Because of now, if the policy is written in English, and then the community that it seeks to regulate, it's mostly the people who are not literate, people who do not understand these issues of policies, even from the starting of from a policy to being a procedure, they do not understand that. So how will then people be able to know exactly what is in the policy? So these problems are caused by the state, and those who are now seeking to occupy certain positions in the state, they are then now pushing this agenda of these policies to be now promulgated fully and to be functional. So that is the problem. We have people who are hungry for position and who are hungry to take over this position in the state, who are now willing to convince people otherwise in order for them to accept these policies that seek to exploit indigenous healers and indigenous communities at large.
1: Whilst we are in this matter of some of us moving on with government, I came across information that there's been an interim committee. It's more than 30 years now that the committee has been there. It gave me a goosebumps because we are in this now, a challenge where we need to be regulated. While there's been a committee for 30 years, I mean, really, we could have been far by now. We could have been knowing when we got in here, knowing that Otatu Phuthumile have started here. That's where we are now. For 30 years, nothing has been done.
0: You will always understand me, Mamzanga, and you will always see that when you read the act itself, remember, the act itself, it talks of the interim committee. It does not talk of the committee. It is the act that says that an interim committee must be established. Mm. And it tells how that interim committee must be constituted.
1: Mm.
0: And until the Traditional Health Practitioners Act of 2007 has been changed or reviewed to give a different meaning to that council, like it says that a traditional health practitioner council, it cannot be called like that until that clause has been changed. Otherwise, there will be interim forever, because the purpose of that before was for them to conduct a research to see that it is feasible for them to register or to organize how to register the indigenous leaders. But it does not say, or it does not change the context of the policy. Mamzanga, where it says that the policy was for the good purpose of developing the indigenous healing in South Africa. It is not for that. The policy out of each is not because of it hands over even the authority to them. It is the minister and the council that has an authority to decide. How do they decide on the indigenous practice without including the indigenous community, the indigenous authority?
1: Wow.
0: And also putting the foreign standards, where now we use academic standards to verify ubugqirha or to recognize a person to be a traditional leader. So the policy itself, the council itself, it will never work in the benefit of the traditional healers or the indigenous community, because of the guideline that they worked in. It is stipulated and clearly defined in the traditional health practitioners. Even if they want to do otherwise, then they will be against the law.
1: Yes.
0: So that is why then we call for the repeal of the traditional health practitioners, because that is a problem. And that's why the council cannot function, and then that council, it will always serve the purpose of the government that wants to exploit us. And they also know in that council, they also know that what they are doing, it is not in favor of the indigenous community. Mm. It is in favor of them as individuals, yes, and to perpetuate and to progress and develop the agenda of the state that we do not know.
1: Wow. You've mentioned a lot of things in terms of ubuqirha bethu, where, like, indumba, umihawule, and singabantu, singabantu, sithunywe emakhayeni ethu. Kukho izinto, kukho indlela esisebenza ngayo. Now that government wants to regulate us, apho, there's lots of things that need to be changed or considered. I would have wanted to ask you about also including e-herbs, because in different areas we experience different challenges with regards to collection of e-herbs. But because of time, I would love us to go to our last question or our last concern or your last input. Your final message, Dada, on this Heritage Month, what is your call to government, to corporates, and to our fellow healers about heritage and the 2007 regulations? Should it be forced on us? What should be happening? I believe you have, just to enforce, you have mentioned a lot. You have stated what should be happening. Just for the final word from you.
0: Mamza, well, we have only one thing. In order for us to not to be confused, as traditional healers say, we need to define ourselves from the perspective of it, not something else. And then that will allow us to know exactly where is our authority. And we are not an island. You know, traditional healing is not an island. Traditional healing comes out of the indigenous community. And therefore, the indigenous authorities are the authorities of the indigenous healing. So until we then, it goes back to what I've said in the beginning, until we understand our position, and then we will not be able, we will not allow government to come and exploit us. And what I want to say to traditional healers, they must say no to the exploitation of the indigenous healing in the name of regulation. Regulation does not mean exploitation. We are not refusing regulations, but we are refusing to be regulated under the authorities that does not define us. We can self-regulate. What we're calling for is self-regulation.
1: Enkosi tata. 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
1: The members were on their way to Khayelitsha when they came across a stationary vehicle on the N2. They approached the 32-year-old male who failed to produce his immigration documents. A search of the vehicle resulted in the discovery of a pistol with two rounds of ammunition. The suspect was arrested on the spot for possession of an unlicensed firearm, illegal possession of ammunition, and contravention of Immigration Act 13 of 2002. 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

Hallo, goeiemiddag hier in FM, welkom by die Afternoon Drive. 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En Sebastian Coleridge, 12 to 2, thank you, Sebas. En dan Mjiga, Africa Unite. Thank you. There's no tijd for your afternoon drive. Go George 1 to hear from you. A passenger survey will be conducted in Pakkelsdorp from tomorrow until Friday at the bus stops in Beach Road. Surveyors with GoGeorge IDs will ask for passengers' feedback on upgrades to the GoGeorge transfer facility at the Beach Panther bus stops. At the same time, feedback will be collected following the activation of an AI traffic light project to improve traffic flow in this area. Your feedback matters and helps GoGeorge make the right decisions for your convenience. So ja, nou hoor jy dit, GoGeorge is op het. Goeiemiddag, praat jy saam by 060-505-2693, dis jou opskedops met jou afnoemde drive.

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Very good afternoon to the Hobbs family. It's 15:30. I'm Sebastian Goldridge with the news headlines. Good day. The Rater Bras Clinic in Musselbay was officially opened yesterday, marking an important step towards bringing essential healthcare services closer to the community. And after years of waiting, a Department of Home Affairs office is set to open in Riversdale, bring essential services closer to residents of the Hessequa municipality. And the Western Cape Mobility Department will launch October's month, that is Mobility Month, with its first ever open day on the 1st of October 2026 at the Van Gate Shared Service Centre in Athlone. And three mass shootings in KwaZulu-Natal, Gauteng and Western Cape have left at least 40 people dead and 28 others injured in less than a week, raising fresh concerns about South Africa's gun violence crisis. And finally, President Cyril Ramaphosa is set to address the 26th National Teaching Awards at the Birchwood Hotel in and Conference Center in Benoni on Thursday. That and your financial indicators all will follow at about 4 o'clock when I give you the complete bulletin at 4. For In Every News, I'm Sebastian Goldridge.

0: 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Wees vry.
1: Thank you, Sebastian Cobridge, for the 3:30 news headlines in English. Sebastian will be back at 4, serving you the mains, right here on the Drive Time Show. Good afternoon. If you're celebrating your birthday today, here's a bit of R. Kelly. It's your birthday. Happy, happy, happy.

0: Ja, ons het pas verneem dat die liggaam van Saag Jonker en sy voertuig gevind is vanmiddag. So wat 300 meter vanaf die brug. 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Kom ons spreek wat vertensie, ons is nou weer terug.
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Afternoon, welcome back. The time is 4 o'clock. I'm Sebastian Coleridge with your news. Good day. The Rachel Bos Clinic in Mossel Bay was officially opened yesterday, marking an important step towards bringing essential healthcare services closer to the community. The Western Cape MEC of Health and Wellness, Muriel Wenger, says the clinic reflects the value of practical partnerships in expanding access to care. The clinic will operate every Tuesday and Thursday from 9 a.m. to 1500 hours, which is 3 o'clock. The clinic's nurse practitioner and staff nurse will provide services to patients. Wenger says they want to create healthcare that is accessible, reliable, and close to home. She says the clinic will strengthen the local health platform and make it easier for residents to access healthcare services. After years of waiting, the Department of Home Affairs office is set to open in Riversdale, bringing essential services closer to the residents of the Hessenkamp municipality. The new office is expected to improve access to services for people who currently have to travel to other towns to access Home Affairs facilities. The opening date and specific services to be offered have not yet been confirmed. The development follows long-standing calls for residents for improved access to government services in the area. The Western Cape Mobility Department will launch October's Mobility Month with its first ever open day on the 1st of October 2026 at the Vanguard Shared Service Centre in Athlone. Residents will have access to free services including vehicle safety checks, public transport permit assistance, health and eye check, and information on driving and motor vehicle licenses. The event will also feature road safety demonstrations, electric vehicles, bicycle maintenance, and career information. A traffic cadet parade will mark the start of the month and the 70th anniversary of the provincial traffic in the Western Cape. Three mass shootings in KwaZulu-Natal, Gauteng, and the Western Cape have left at least 40 people dead and 28 others injured in less than a week, raising fresh concerns about South Africa's gun violence crisis. Crime expert says the incidents, while not believed to be linked, reflect common factors including organized crime, territorial disputes, illegal mining conflicts, extortion networks, and widespread availability of firearms. Researchers and advocacy groups have also highlighted weaknesses in firearm control, intelligence gathering, and law enforcement. Police have launched investigations into all three attacks, and no arrests have been reported at this stage. And finally, President Cyril Ramaphosa is set to address the 26th National Teaching Awards at the Birchwood Hotel and Conference Center in Benoni on Thursday. Hosted annually by the Department of Basic Education, the awards recognize educators who demonstrate excellence, innovation, and leadership in teaching. This year's event is themed Uniting for Excellence, Elevating Achievement, Empowering Educators to Shape South Africa's Future. Finalists from across the country will be honored in several categories, including teaching, school leadership, mathematics education, lifetime achievement, and National Best Teacher Award. And on that Best Teacher Award, wish them all the best. And finally, look at your financial indicators this afternoon. A short while ago, the rand traded against the US dollar at 16.43, the euro at 18.68, the British pound at 21.76, gold is selling at $4,135.45 a fine ounce. Brent crude oil is $106.90 a barrel, and Bitcoin is currently trading at $81,857.19. This is the end of your news bulletin, compiled by the NFM News team. Stay tuned, your weather report follows shortly.

0: Very good afternoon. Welcome back. Gave you the news at 4. A quick look at your weather report for the West, North and for the Southern Cape for tonight and tomorrow. That is Wednesday, the 30th of September, 2026. Out on the Rust and Test opening of 11 and a max of 31 can be expected with sunny conditions. George Massabe Wilderness Neisner, Sesville Bedburg Bay 13 and a max of 22 with sunny conditions. Albertina Riversdale Heidelberg 12 and 29 with sunny conditions. Alice Dob Ladysmith and Zoa 13 and 29 with sunny conditions. Swellendam 13 and 31 with sunny conditions. Uniondale 9 and 26 with sunny conditions, and the weather is brought to you at the Weather Office in Cape Town. You can visit their website for more information at www.stweatherservice.co.za. 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Back to you, Paul.
1: Thank you. Thank you, Sabais. Eden FM, that was the best in Courage with your 4 o'clock news, weather and financial indicators in English. Sabais, you must enjoy the rest of your day. Take good care, brother. Take good care. Good afternoon.
2: Middag, middag sê Mr. Paula, Master Ramona aangeskakel al die pad uit Nysna uit.
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1: Daar sê, baie, baie dankie.

0: 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Alright, 7 minute oor 4, hartelijk goeiemiddag by die tweede uur van die afternoon drive. Na dat vertensiebreek is dit tyd vir die gemeenskap dagboek en dan bring die hops vir jou die padverkeersverslag. So bly ingehaak en ingeskakel. Hallo K-Service City, Darren Jones.
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0: 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Unique Funerals is die amptelike medeborg van die tweede uur van Deo Gloria gebedsversoeksprogram op Eden FM. 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
4: 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This is event with DJ Gustav and DJ Clicks. 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
5: 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The South African Cape Corps Military Veterans Association, the SACCMVA in NYSNA, there's a special invitation to a NYSNA Sport Day and Bazaar takes place on Saturday the 31st of October 2026 at the Horny Sport Grounds from 10 o'clock. 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The Animal Care Team in Oudtshoorn vra u om ons te help om diere in die gemeenskap te steriliseer. 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
4: 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The Myrtle Tree NPO, a shade for single moms, has a 24-hour crisis pregnancy support line. Finding out you're pregnant and can't be very stressful. Dealing with the disappointment and worries can make it difficult to know what to do. 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
8: Ons baie dankie vir die gemeenskap dagboek span. Baie dankie. 21 minute oor 4. Ons bleef wat vir dese nie dan nabring ek vir jou die padverkeersverslag.
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8: Good afternoon, Eden FM. Welcome to your traffic report. We're experiencing bumper-to-bumper situations on the N9 in the vicinity of the roadworks where we experience stop-and-go and waiting periods. At the corner of Hibernia and Craddock Street in the CBD, the street is still closed in the Craddock side. And then the N2 free-flowing from Swellendam to Platt at this moment in time, but will pick up during peak. Be on the lookout for pedestrians opposite Park Dean and Timbaletu respectively. But dear listeners, when you're on the road, drive safe and responsible. And I would like to add to that, when you drink, don't drive, and when you drive, don't drink.

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1: We want to create healthcare in the Western Cape that is accessible, reliable, and close to home. Through this partnership, the Western Cape Department of Health and Wellness will be able to serve the people of Rateboss with essential healthcare services in a purpose-built facility. This is what can be achieved when different partners bring their respective strengths together in service of a community. We are grateful to the Department of Mineral and Petroleum Resources, Transand, and the Municipality of Mossel Bay for helping to make this facility possible.
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1: Mobility is about much more than getting from one place to another. It is about connecting people to work, education, services, opportunities, and getting goods where they need to be. We all move for a reason. For our open day, we're inviting residents to come and meet the people behind our services, ask questions, make use of what we have on offer, and learn more about how we are working to keep people and goods moving across the Western Cape.
0: Kwimali ke zezimali irandi 16.44 kwidola yasemelika ibe 18.67 kwi-euro. 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
3: Hou op om geld te mors op advertenties wat mense vergeet. 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Live op die lig en live ter plaatse. 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Eden FM, wat luisteraars reg oor die tuinroete in kopers omskep.
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9: Die minute oor 5, hartlik goeiemiddag, welkom by die afternoon drive indien jy dalk nou net jou radio aangesit het. 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

a service, sir.

That's it. Good afternoon, Garden Route and Eden FM family. Let me ask you something. If you lost your phone in the next 5 minutes, would you know how to find it? And if you had to get somewhere with no signal, would your phone still know the way? Now, I'm not trying to ruin the afternoon. I'm MJ Rathbone, and this is the Ringing It Show, only on Eden FM, your voice in paradise. Now, today we are turning your phone into a little survival kit. Not the kind with a torch and a packet of emergency biscuits, although frankly I support the biscuits. I mean free features that you can save that can save time, stress and possibly a very awkward phone call. Now here's the challenge. By the end of the show, I want you to know how to find your phone, navigate your signal and make essential information available in an emergency. And yes, we are going to have fun with it. You already know me. But for now, let's just get this vibe going and then we can start the show. Enjoy. I keep you swaying till the last dance. You can be my Mary Jane.

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1: Welcome back, listeners, and that was Joss Miranda with the awesome song Till the Neon's Gone. I'm MJ Rathbone on the Ring In It Show. Now, picture this. You're ready to leave. Keys? Yes, you've got them. A wallet? Yes, you've got it. But your phone? Where is your phone? You pat every pocket, check the kitchen counter, look under the couch. Then you ask somebody to call it and hear absolutely nothing because, of course, you left it on silent. At this point, most of us begins negotiating with the universe and say, oh, please, if I find it, I promise I will never leave it beside a cereal again. Now, my nerdy tech tip for tonight, our number one, is to set up your phone's finding feature before you need it. On an iPhone, check that Find My iPhone is switched on. On Android, it's look for Find My Device or Find Hub, depending on your phone. And make sure you signed in your own account and that the feature is enabled. These services can help you to see your phone's last available location. They may also let you make it play a sound, even when you've spent the last 10 minutes accusing everyone in the house of moving it. If your phone really has been lost, you can then use the services to lock it remotely. That's a lot better than standing in a parking lot saying, I'm not sure, I put it down somewhere near the trolley. Now here's the important bit. Don't wait until you've lost your phone to work out which account and password you need. Check the features tonight while the phone is safely in your hand. And please tell me that I'm not the only person who has searched for my phone while I was holding it. And it's so true. I know there must be listeners out there that has also been doing the same. Okay, now before we're just going to play the next song will be especially for my mother Cindy and for Leon. I hope you guys are going to enjoy this. And to all of the listeners, I hope you're also going to enjoy this number.

What a lovely number by Kip Moore, Heart's Desire. It's an amazing, song. You're listening to The Ring and Nerd Show on Eden FM, and I'm MJ Rathbone, and our phones are actually revealing their secret survival skills today. Now, let's take a little garden route trip. You found this beautiful place to visit. The scenery is spectacular. The roads get quieter, and your signal disappears. Your phone suddenly says it can't load the route. Your passenger says, I thought you knew where you're going. That is the sentence nobody wants to hear while approaching a fork in the middle of the road. Now, your nerdy tech tip 2 for tonight is download your map before you leave. Most map apps offers an offline map option. While you're connected, search for the area you're traveling to and download its map on your phone. Then, if you lose mobile signal, you can still use the downloaded map to help you navigate. Do this while you're at home, not when you're already standing beside the road trying to balance your phone on the roof of the car for one extra bar of signal. You know the move, I mean. We've all done this before. That's when you hold it up high in the sky and then try and think that the signal is going to be much better. Who of you have done that before? I know there must be some of you. Now, before a longer trip, also save the address of your destination. If it's somewhere unfamiliar, take note of the landmark or contact number. An offline map is useful, but a little preparation is even better. And if you're taking a scenic route, tell someone where you're going. That's good travel sense. So whether you're a nerd or not, I think everyone can do that. Now, I'm going to play you our last song tonight, and that is Yeltemal Lif, and I hope you're all going to enjoy it.

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It's MJ. Now, we found our missing phone and we made it through our imaginary road trip. We are doing extremely well and I'm super psyched of all this amazing music that is playing tonight. Now, for a phone's feature that is less exciting to talk about but incredibly valuable to set up, imagine someone needs to help you in an emergency but your phone is locked. They may need to contact someone close to you or know about the medical condition you've chosen to share. Your phone can make that information available without giving somebody access to all your messages and photos. Now, your nerdy tech tip number 3, set up your emergency information. On an iPhone, look for medical ID in the Health app. On many Android phones, look in Safety and Emergency or search your settings for emergency information. Add an emergency contact you trust. You can then also add relevant medical information if you want to. Check the options that allows the emergency details to be viewed from your locked screen and make sure the information is accurate. Now, this is a good moment to phone your chosen contact and say, congratulations, you're my emergency person. Perhaps give them a little bit more context than that though or you might cause an emergency of your own. It takes only a few minutes to set it up, and once you've done... At homework for tonight is pick one of those and set it up clearly, and then if you discover your phone has been capable of doing it all along, don't feel bad. Our phones keep secrets from us. That's why we have Ring a Nerd Show, to assist you with all these nerd tech tips. Now, there's a piece of technology you'd love me to unpack on the future on the show. Please let us know. You can send us a WhatsApp or you can even chat to us via email. Sometimes the smallest settings makes the biggest difference. And I'm MJ Rathbone. Thank you very much for spending your Tuesday afternoon with me on the Ring a Nerd Show, only here on Eden FM, your voice in paradise. Until next time, stay curious, stay connected, and remember, don't ring around, just ring a nerd. Or you can even send us a WhatsApp to 044-050-0202. I'm going to repeat that number. It's 044-050-0202. Or send us an email to nerds@ringanerd.com. 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Now have a great evening further, Garden Route, and I will see you again next week, same time, same place. I hope you've all got an amazing week ahead of you. Now, before we're going to go over to Celeste Wabani with the news, I'm going to just play you our last number for the evening. Enjoy.

0: At the end of a working day, the mind can still feel busy. But Jesus says, "Peace I leave with you, my peace I give you." His peace is not based on a perfect schedule or a completed to-do list. It is a gift for tired hearts. Whatever today held, success, stress, pressure, or disappointment, bring it to Him now. Let the noise of the day grow quiet in His presence. You are more than what you produced today. You are loved by God. Rest in that truth tonight. Let us pray. Jesus, quiet my thoughts after this busy day. Thank you for your peace that is deeper than my circumstances. Help me rest in your love. Amen.
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2: You know what?
3: What?
2: I feel so good when I'm with you.
3: Me too.
2: There's something I've been wanting to tell you for such a long time.
3: And what is that?
2: They say the second time is always better than the first.

Falling in Love, La Boucher. It's Roger Jacobson on the show. Such an exciting time on a Tuesday and a Thursday from 10 past 6 to 7 o'clock. It's a lovely time. It's a time to celebrate. It's a time to just unwind after a long day's work, or some of you that are on holiday already in that mood. But we reminisce and we think back and we dance and we just enjoy ourselves. Why? Because I play music from the 70s, 80s and 90s. En is mos nou lekker om te luister na hy goue oues wat die mens terugvat na die tyd. Ek is van die mens wat glo die beste muziek was gemaak gedurende die periode van die 70s, 80s en 90s. Ek staan sterk by my punt. There's no better music than the music from the 70s, 80s and 90s. 70s, I know I used to dance at George High or at different houses, different garages. During the 80s, I remember the Palana, the Mayfield, and also the Roller Arena, which was a place in George before 10 o'clock. There was roller skating, and after 10 o'clock, it turned into a disco, and all the old numbers was played during that time. Lovely times. And then the Melisante during the late 80s and 90s. Anyway, Hungry Eyes, Dirty Dancing. Suppose you know what that is, eh? You'll know if somebody's staring at you with hungry eyes. You see, nai hongerte in nai oe. Bringing you mostly 90s here tonight on the Sundowner Show. Roger, big fun. Sonia, listen to your heart. The Out There Brothers. The Banjo Boys, Love Thang. Bobby Brown, Took and Play That Game.

0: The following political party advertisement is paid for by the following party. The opinions expressed in this advertisement are of the party.
1: It is time for more growth and job opportunities, merit over politics, and stricter transparency and accountability in our municipalities. The Freedom Front Plus is already part of the government in various municipalities in the Western Cape and is the logical choice to set our municipalities right. Make the VF Plus stronger. 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
0: This political party advertisement is paid for by the party. The opinions expressed in this advertisement are of the party.
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0: 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Love Thing.
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Thank you. I forgave you. I'm also not sure, because not quite with Whitney. But what a great artist he was, Bobby Brown. Two can play that game. It's a sundowner with Roger. On a Tuesday and Thursday from 10 past 6 to 7 o'clock. C&C Music Factory. Everybody dance now. Kathy Dennis, Touch Me. Cece Peniston, We Got a Love Thing. And Can You Figure? Pet Shop Boys.

Clickbait, I'll be there.

Just a few lines of your favorite ABBA or Boney M song and send to Roger at 083-449-2047.

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0: Is jy bekommerd oor die kwaliteit van jou drinkwater? 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

0: The countdown is on for the Industry Recognition Awards 2026. 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
1: As jy kan uitsoren en is moeg van die stofventel. 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

the local government elections are more than a month away, and indications are that 4 November 2026 will be a highly contested one. Tune in on EdenFM on Thursday, 1 October 2026, between 6 and 9 p.m. for our first live political debate with various parties from Mossel Bay as they present their manifestos and debate about service delivery matters. 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

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The Late Night Drive is coming up next after 10 o'clock with the love Dr. Jason Stanley. Whether you are single, whether you have a partner, whether you've been hurt, but if it's all about love, the love doctor is coming up next between 10 and 12 o'clock with the Late Night Drive. That's why we say the radio continues. 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

0: 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fact if you believe in love each other if you should you believe in love the love doctor is coming probably you need a bit of healing you've been hurt by love the love doctor is coming yeah if you're 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